home of Ricky Lee and Tim, I need to give an honourable shout out to the incredible Delta Goodrem.

0: I guess you moved on really easily.
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0: Friday vibes continuing here at the Savo. That is Black Eyed Peas. New Music Friday, though. Good stuff in there this week, and that is around the corner. You can follow along with all our New Music Friday selections on our Spotify playlist if you wish.
1: 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Don't look at the Spotify one because who cares? 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
0: But Delta is absolutely smashing it in
1: Vienna. She is absolute perfection in Vienna right now at Eurovision.
0: Sunday morning, the big GF, Delta Goodrum, we are wishing you all the best. But you had a little case of the Delta Goodrums, a little terrible case of mistaken identity.
1: I went to the gym yesterday and we go to the gym in the city and we're walking home and, you know, we do our little groceries and we're walking home and Rich has got like, you know, a little Woolies bag and this old man comes up and taps Rich on the shoulder. Which, you know, generally that means someone needs help. No one usually taps Rich on the shoulder.
0: Recognising Rich.
1: Yeah.
0: Yeah.
1: And so they tapped Rich on the shoulder and he had his, like, phone in his hand and he was like, oh, it was all just a bit weird. And Rich was like, oh, are you okay? Is everything all right? He said, I just love her. I just love her.
0: Oh, that's nice.
1: And he was like, okay. But it still didn't make sense. It didn't make sense what was going on. And he kept saying, oh, I love her. I love her. I love Pauline. And he was like,
0: pardon?
1: Okay. Okay. Thank you for telling me that. And then he goes, can I have a photo with you?
0: Yeah.
1: I just love you so much. You're just so lovely and just so nice and so kind. Oh,

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1: Let's get the party started. See you at the bar, you was hardly talking. That's when I knew that your heart was scarring. Friends to lovers need a part to star in. Like, wait, babe, let me ask your pardon.

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